0: remember me?
1: 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Did you miss us? Cause we missed you. We're back from the past. TRL. Pleasure Radio.

0: remember me?
1: 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Did you miss us? Cause we missed you. We're back from the past. TRL. Pleasure Radio.

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1: 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Please proceed urgently to gate number 6.

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Something in the sound is changing, you know?

0: 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Secondlove.be.
1: We have the one thing you like. 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TRL. Pleasure Radio.

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She said, boy, I don't want to hear no nothing about no house music today. 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I said, mama, no can do. 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
1: 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We play them all day long. 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

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Here and now, you can do anything you want.

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Yes, who wants me? 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And dance with Lula.

We're picking up brand new station through the time zone. 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

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Everybody knows the serious danger, the original ranger. 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

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And he had a few words to say to me, and they were...

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The future that is house. House. House.

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Oh, if I could only get some sleep. Creaky noises make my skin creep. I need to get some sleep.